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6: Black student in South Africa is being fed the type of education that will domesticate him to become a better tool for the white man when he joins the working community.

what happens is we are fed a lot of fiction stories. 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If we demonstrate, they just shoot at us. 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
6: The cases that we have reported of the detection of armed robbery, the detection of a murder, the detection of armed robbery is also murder, also rape. Those were some of the cases that were linked to some of the people that went to be repatriated by police. Managed to handle that. On a daily basis, they keep on looking, they keep on checking what their system is saying, they keep on making sure that those people's biometrics are taken as part of making sure that they integrate with all the systems, as part of checking.
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6: Repatriation is not for South Africans, and we have advised and we are still advising those who have got partners or those who have got spouses that are forming part of the repatriation that if they want to go to visit them, they should not use the repatriation process. They should use the normal immigration process of them having to acquire a passport, of them having to apply through the embassy for a visa, and of them having to be authorized to go to those countries.
5: Abokufika sebelinde nemithwalo yabo izinsuku eziningana kulesi sikhungo sesikhashane, belinde izithuthe ezizobagodukisa kumazwe abo endabuko. 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
7: Now for this now, my clothes, I'm leaving, sent in there. Like I'll come for bus here, you tell me there, you go. 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Like maybe you calling people there for sent in. 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
1: 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Ngo 1914, in a three legs, ilanto agent application. One of them is a kwenzeka, if iyaqhuba iprocess ethile, is a kwenze irreparable harm kulo mntu. One of the grounds, not the only one, agent application.
0: Yeah.
1: Now, okay, ngokuthetha kwakhe, masifake context, le nto yango 2022, i-panel report yahlala yathi there are some grounds. There is a prima facie case about the president in terms of Section 89, which is a constitutional issue layer. Then the National Assembly report, the National Assembly, through a majority, they vote about no, as you say, the committee. The president is a constitutional court, but he can't have money access. Kota Makaye Court says, a high court. The decision, the National Assembly, which was a political decision. Yoba wa voting down this report masinga siki committee leisekwa yonguko. U president wathatha a calculated political decision, not a legal decision. Uba I'm not going ahead with this. Ngeyenze kwa ngo 2022 akuza ngahlaziki. Number 2 kwenza umzekelo yabona ba kumbane mosku electricity. We have switch off the lights sicime isibane. But the electricity is on. So that report because ya voted down in National Assembly. It was politically dead, but not legally dead. I alive, even bad. The president should have as pursued land from 2022, regardless of the political decision in the National Assembly to vote it down. Because as long as that report in account was invalid by a high court, it is valid. The National Assembly cannot declare it invalid because it voted down. So the embarrassment issue I gain in the context. If a bit feels about embarrassing, it could be the land of Nango National Assembly, I voted down because these reports remained live from Bane or Shigel on just because it's really bad doesn't mean it's off. So I suppose a low ground by embarrassment. Number three, also, in National Assembly, it represents about to say South Africa, a lot of vote every year. It's a representative of the will of the people. Any arm of government. The judiciary, the executive. So the president cannot say if Puma kwa a new law from National Assembly, it is going to be embarrassed by the will of the people. The will of the people is seated through a committee. Pandani, the president should not be accountable for the actions like his final report. So he cannot be embarrassed by about without the accountability, the will of the people by the National Assembly, the National Assembly in equal seat. That is the third angle can go. In short, Colin, summarize, the president cannot be more than the people. A president of South Africa cannot be more than the people. If put short, then the arrogance of the highest degree lay.
0: Yeah, ngoba okunye omunye umbuzo ophinde ube khona kwizakhamizi zakuleli nengifisa ukuthi sicacisele ukuthi mhlawumbe kwenzeka kanjani ngakwezomthetho. 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
1: Enkosi kakhulu Mbusi. Le section 89 inquiry or report is a constitutional matter. The constitutional court is the highest court in the land on constitutional matters. In fact, above everyone. Section 167 subsection 3 utsho uthi the constitutional court is the highest court in the land for constitutional matters. Now, it is in the constitutional court, it is by parliament na act and irrationally or unwisely or report a lento. So, he planned in, take this to an ad hoc committee, and he no one is in the impeachment committee. Because it is in the constitutional court, the president who violated the constitution. So president should be dealing, unless the president I title a panel report on review. So president, une right, legal and constitutional, to deal with the panel report, but I cannot write your interference with another arm of state, the National Assembly. And number two, the hierarchy of authority is this. Once the IAS court is heard, no lower court can interfere with that action. Do you understand? Because he has any authority more than the High Court, and he has no authority to constitutional matters more than High Court. So he's out of place, he back to the constitutional court if he's a woman alone. I am the constitutional court, not to a lower court. He learned to advocate in prophecy. You have no right to entertain this in the Western Cape High Court. Stay in your lane. Stay in your lane. And I also can summarize and teach there are two sections of the Constitution that apply. Make us realize at all times, Ufunga as a member of the National Assembly or Rutati affirmation in terms of Section 58, Ufunga for to be faithful to the Republic and to obey the Constitution. You are not Ufungi, Rutati Fungo, can is normal soldiers about faithful to an individual rather than the Constitution, the Republic, and you to obey the Constitution. So love voted in ANC for 2022 was being faithful to a person, not to the Republic. And lastly, Section 237 of the Constitution, clear all constitutional obligations, diligently and without delay. If we pause the impeachment committee, the inquiry in September, we are violating the Constitution because it might delay. Why? Because
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1: 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It was politically dead yona la report ngo-voting but it was not legally dead. 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
6: We are grateful. We are struggling with many things. First it was water, sewage and the roads. Those are our challenges. I am delighted. I am really happy. But now the challenge is the sewage, especially for us who are sick. But now we are asking for the road. We now have clean water. All that's left is to deal with the sewage. We want this thing of cholera never to come back in Hammanskraal.
5: Ekhuluma nezakhamuzi. Umengameli uCyril Ramaphosa uqaphele ukucasuka kwazo ngenxa yokubambezeleka okuqhubekayo kanye nokungabi khona kwesiqiniseko sokuthi amanzi azobuya nini.
7: We know that this has caused a lot of frustration and disappointment and hardship amongst our people. And we understand how many people also became skeptical, not believing for a yes. Government will be able to fulfill what we have said it will. And we have had every right to not believe in what government said. But today, this represents progress.
5: UMengameli uqhube ngokunxusa izakhamuzi ukuthi zingabheki impumelelo kahulumeni ngezithembiso zakhe, kodwa ngezidingo ezigcina zihanjiswa kubantu.
7: The real measure of success will be when every household can open water tap in their own homes, in their own yards. That is the real measure of success. Now, our responsibility as government is not to ask you to celebrate promises. Our responsibility is to deliver results. Judge us not by today's speeches, what the Premier and the Executive Mayor have been saying and what the Minister has been saying. But by the water that we will make sure that continues to flow.
5: Njengoba bekubungazwa iNelson Mandela Day, uRaphosa udlulise umyalezo wakhe ethi lolu usuku okufanele ligujwe ngokuthatha izinyathelo ezibonakalayo nokuletha usizo oluthinta ngqo izimpilo zabantu emphakathini.
7: Today we stand here and thank him and thank his memory that he has bequeathed to us values and commitment to the community, compassion and caring for the community that he taught us. So today is that special day when we come here to say, yes, we have listened to the needs of the community.
0: Umbiko wentathele SABC uZarahlune Vat owethulwa emoyeni uNothando wakwaNdlovu.
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7: 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And 67 boreholes, like the modern boreholes, were being opened, representing the 67 years that Nelson Mandela served the community of South Africa. So we are doing this in his honor.
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0: Kamalaki with Whitney Houston, I am every woman at the Philly Festival. I look to you, Zintatu, Zikoship Commas, Pazamisa, why did it head so best? 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

0: Joe Thomas, no one else come close. 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
10: 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He would have been very happy to see the full diversity of what we South Africans are.
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0: Oh wow, so Antoine ufunda eUniversity of Pennsylvania and also ufunda isiZulu.
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2: Igama lami uSeneya Bess ekhaya lami kuse eMelika ngifunda eUniversity eHoward.
0: Lalela, so have you been enjoying being in South Africa? Kunjani la kumnandi?
2: Yes. I've really, really enjoyed South Africa. I think one of my favorite things would probably be how potent Ubuntu is in all of my interactions. Everybody is so caring and they're curious about what we're doing here and it has been a really good time.
0: So izolo? Izolo nihambile naya ehluhluwe game reserve.
2: Yebo.
0: Did you see izilwane? Animals.
2: We saw in Lovu, we saw
0: zebras.
2: Giraffes, like, what do you call that?
0: Giraffes, yeah. Indlulamiti, elephants. My surname is Ndlovu, meaning I'm a very big elephant, so
2: wow.
0: You must run away.
2: That's amazing.
1: Yeah, we saw a lot of Ndlovu.
0: All right.
1: They were very close to us, actually.
0: Oh, wow. Isn't it scary? It's
2: a bit scary, right?
1: something.
0: Wow, siyabonga kakhulu umlaleli woKhozi FM uyezwa ukuthi nikhona la nivakashile as visitors namhlanje. So we welcome you to this very big radio station uKhozi FM. 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
1: 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Ukhozi FM luyani thanda kakhulu. 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

coming from the heartlands of the northern province of our country, and most of us in here who come from the heartlands of our country, where plowing for subsistence is the order of the day. 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
2: 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We will conduct 4 pediatric hypospadias surgery camps annually, which refers to the repositioning of the urinary opening and restored normal functioning in boy children born with congenital conditions. This particular surgery will benefit more than close to 200 children a year, building on the 117 procedures that were performed successfully in the last year. We will also host 3 Smile Foundation cleft lip and palate surgical.
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3: Promoting the health and well-being of our communities. Therefore, during this current financial year, we will reconstitute and strengthen our traditional health practitioners unit, which has been lacking in the past few years. As the first point of contact for many people seeking care, traditional health practitioners can help promote healthy living, encourage earlier health-seeking behavior, support timely referrals to health facilities. 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They can also help us improve treatment adherence and combat misinformation around conditions such as HIV, tuberculosis, hypertension, diabetes, and cancer. We will soon advertise and recruit the appropriate personnel to lead the strength and strengthen.
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17: 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Before his death, we took the matter to court because he didn't want to step down. 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

0: Mackenzie, Young Stana and Keys and Tools. But it was mom, Sazan and Kukozi FM. Come on, it's all to a diwa guy. Sazan and Kukozi FM, Scotty Jerome Mindjem, see Tim Zuzave's combi album and Horalu Khan. Yeah. We horribly swilling a conagay bull on our share. What a gang of umsham. Yeah, Skinner Mai, Skinner says Kurgutel, Skinner Nanabunjan, Obsa Copel and Obsa Zingan, Ganjan, Mocha Kalus Lan and a Kuleg, into a corner, Jilla. Into a corner, Jilla, go on a shadow last city corner, Tabulus, as a Tabulus, was a good shadow again, horribly starting Jan among some Lewis to a shed now, Aji. Come Nandi Ganjan. Yes, we sit now, yes. Sick niggas from Nandi, Pella, my time, so winter surely, when my touch. Put yourself on being thing or stolen to understand now when I'm shining, your time corner, seizes now, but it's a towel and our walls are fit. And I come a study corner like what's up and fit to over Vele, Vele, Vele, Segunjeda.
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2: 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Nanti, do please. I was a little hard. I was in the command. Seizing, please. I was a little bit of a woman. I was saying, I'm a local. I'm a little bit of a woman. I'm a little bit of a woman. I was a little bit of a woman. I'm
0: Hashtag
3: double Samalo Malom says
0: me. I
3: ain't gonna put in corner shell now and she goes at Lamule Lolol. Let's start to send down. Okulma Sabella up till the month of a silver pumet a lane. Danko.
0: Jang of it's a long cool. I just bumble cleaning up on the soil like a manga, just wear a spambag in the Ozako. Spot one corner.
4: He says now we're 107.4 M for ganking and nine MCs.
0: So I'm a
4: toy. Oh, Manga sees when your sis are bad.
0: Jalinda
4: Yagos, I mean, I'm fetching Lalele and Bambang Lime and then it's a shy moya. A cragging to let him to Batuba and Comoga crochet to bedding coons for Chop Kubeg and just Lalele, but to go to Shireless Tati Hola Manga poses. Minagin was a Spain, Cargo Mamba to Spain.
0: Jago mlungomo sushi laikhona sesenjalo.
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